The boys from Brizzy that took on the world and showed them how it's done. They were so big in Europe and right across the States as well. Savage Garden, to have you feeling good at Bay 93.9 with Craig here this afternoon in the chair, just, playing a stack of tunes for you to have you feeling good for a Tuesday. Before you know, it'll be Wednesday. It's hump day already, and then only 2 days in the weekend. So it's pretty much almost the weekend, kind of. If you stood on the Yu Yang, you could probably see the weekend off in the distance. Coming up, got some Robert Palmer for you, a bit of Paul Simon. Yep, love that. And we've also got the group coming here, of course, to Australia. This is going to be huge. They'll be coming up real soon. Some Salt and Pepper. Yeah, they're coming here to Geelong. Of course, you'll find out about that pretty soon. Let's hit play on the Walkman. This was always on there somewhere. It's Bay 93.9 with music to have you feeling good while you work.

as in something with our phone company and stuff. So what we've decided to do is I won't do Pivot back in time tonight. Mill and Nick will actually do two tomorrow morning. So they'll do one at around about 10 to 8 or thereabouts and 10 past 8. So I apologise for that. But yeah, you know, no calls were getting through and it's a little bit unreliable at the moment. So we'll give it a miss until tomorrow morning with Mill and Nick. It's going to be an amazing prize. What a great prize. Almost $7,000 worth of beautiful fireplace from Pivot Stove and Heating. Just amazing. Check it out with Mill and Nick tomorrow for two chances to get on that show.

Driving you home feeling good at Bay 93.9 for Wombat Gully Plant Farm, 201 Townsend Road in Moolap, where it is bare root season at the moment. Get there, check it out. They'll get that garden looking absolutely amazing. Now, what we're going to do, because the phone system died, and it turns out it may actually be an external fault.

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0: Cheeky.
1: Yeah, Mel?
0: If you had a time machine, where would you go?
1: Easy, Mel. Back to the last grand final win for the Mighty Bombers.
2: Oh, what, 1912?
1: Yeah, nah, very funny, Mel. And you?
0: Hey, you know where I'd go? September 2023. Picture this. Leopold win the grand final 1 week. The Mighty Pies win it the next week.
1: Out of control, that would have been.
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